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1: Ashwani, the news read by Renu Kataria. Prime Minister Narendra Modi arrived in Bishkek yesterday on a two-day visit to Kyrgyzstan. Mr. Modi will attend the 26th Shanghai Cooperation Organization SCO Summit being held in Kyrgyzstan today and tomorrow. Prime Minister Modi will also attend Heads of State session tomorrow. He was received at the airport by Kasimiliev Adalbek Aleshovich, Chairman of the Cabinet of Ministers. A traditional Kyrgyz dance performance was also organized to welcome him.

0: Mr. Modi is visiting Kyrgyzstan at the invitation of President Sadir Japarov or for the 26th SCO summit. PM Modi is also expected to meet several SCO leaders on the sidelines of the summit. In his departure statement on Saturday, Mr. Modi said he's looking forward to advancing India's vision for the region based on security, connectivity and opportunity. He also said India will work with SCO members towards a region free from terrorism, separatism and extremism. Mr. Modi will also attend the opening ceremony of the 6th World Nomad Games. Prime Minister Narendra Modi concluded a successful two-day state visit to Tashkent, Uzbekistan yesterday, following talks with President Shavkat Mirziyoyev to deepen bilateral ties. Both leaders agreed to elevate India-Uzbekistan relations to a comprehensive strategic partnership. A report from our correspondent.
1: The outcomes of the visit extend well beyond the signing of 11 agreements, from critical minerals and uranium to trade, defense, digital payments and education, from promotion of Hindi and Sanskrit to sports and heritage conservation. The two-day visit has given a broad and comprehensive framework to the India-Uzbekistan relationship. The elevation of ties to a comprehensive strategic partnership, coupled with $5 billion trade target, long-term energy cooperation and greater engagement at the state and city levels, is expected to provide fresh momentum to India's engagement with Uzbekistan and the wider Central Asian region. A major highlight of the visit came when President Shavkat Mirziyoyev conferred Uzbekistan's highest state honor, the Order of Oli Darajli Dostlik, on Prime Minister Narendra Modi. The award recognizes his contribution to strengthening India-Uzbekistan relations and cooperation. Sushil Chandra Tiwari, Akashwani News, Tashkent.
0: President Draupadi Murmu will grace the National Institute of Fashion Technology, NIFT, Combined Convocation 2026 in New Delhi today. Graduating students from 18 NIFT campuses across the country will come together to celebrate the conferment of their degrees and mark the culmination of their academic journey. Nepal has intensified efforts to free hundreds of people trapped inside tunnels at hydropower projects, including the Trishuli 3A site, following Wednesday's flash floods. Rescuers, including experts from India and China, have been attempting to make contact but have so far received no response from inside the tunnel. Hundreds of the 2,500 people reported missing are believed to be employees of Nepal's hydropower projects. Wednesday's disaster has killed at least 794 people and more than 2,500 people are missing in Nepal. The International Cricket Council, ICC, has taken away hosting rights of the inaugural edition of the Women's Champions Trophy to be held in 2027 from Sri Lanka due to government interference in the administration of Sri Lanka cricket. According to a report, Sri Lanka was set to host the first ever edition of the women's tournament featuring six teams, including the host, but the decision could impact their participation as well. And in football, India under 20 men's national team will begin their AFC under 20 Asian Cup China 2027 qualifiers campaign against Syria at the Dostlik Stadium in Tashkent today. And that is the end of this news bulletin.
2: Adonai Thawram Tabi Ibasi Kangla Channel Dagini Akaswani Imphal. Hauzik tabi rasi lau shingu gi wafam da lau shingu beda kanaba hingkup sing.
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